0: It's the Joel Chrissy Show on Nova. I'm nearly out of here, so let's update the scroll.
1: Time to read up on all the hot goss in the world of showbiz from an actual scroll delivered straight to Joel's studio. It's Joel's Scroll Update.
0: Well, today I am joined by our resident music head of music. I'm going to say head of music. That's your new title. Maddie Rowe.
2: I would say head of Australian music.
0: I know.
2: Nova resident Australian music lover and appreciator and flag waver.
0: Yes, champion of Australian music. And also, I was talking with Casey Donovan the other day about a theory I have that there's only two people who work at JB Hi-Fi who can do the specific review handwriting. And then who comments and who is also the only person that's cool enough to ever have worked at JB Hi-Fi? Are one Maddie Rowe.
2: 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I was there for 5 years.

0: 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Teenage Dirtbag on Brisbane's Nova 106.9, your home of Nick Lutzy, Susie O'Neill, waking you up again tomorrow from 6 with a trip to the Cook Islands up for grabs and getting you home in a few minutes. Fitzy Whipper and Kate celebrating their 13th year wedding anniversary. Our Whipper and his partner Lisa today. Congrats, guys. Also coming, a surprise confession from Nicole Kidman. I saw the new film, Practical Magic 2, last week. Very good. It's growing on me, that one. Fitzy Whipper and Kate standing by after the 4 o'clock news. Thanks for listening to Nova, Brizzy.
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3: Well, he's working hard because he's taken the week off last week. So he's trying to suck up to Tim. Look at him.
4: Making the most out of it. And you're sick as well. So we just want to make sure you're okay.
3: He's not sick. He's just shitty.
0: He's got food poisoning. Taylor, what's going on?
5: Not much.
0: Okay, good. That's fine.
3: Well, hopefully I can win $500 for you. How about that?
0: Yeah, Ricky's playing for you, Taylor. Let's go to James. Sarah's playing for you.
5: Come on, Sarah. You got this.
2: All right, James. All right, mate. It's always when they're so positive.
0: Yeah, I know.
2: Hey, James,
0: what do you need $500 for, James?
5: Petrol money.
0: Good,
2: see?
0: I like
2: All right,
0: it.
2: Okay.
0: What about you, Taylor?
5: Oh, I wouldn't mind a little holiday away, but see how it goes.
3: Alrighty.
0: Well, all right. We're

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0: Nova, the home of Samba.
2: He's found some space, takes the mark, plays on and slots it straight through. Oh, what a finish!
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2: 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We've got a breakdown to watch for on the M1 northbound left shoulder just before the Albert River Bridge at Yatala. Traffic is back to Mirambina Drive. A breakdown on the Bruce Highway southbound after Boundary Road North Lakes. Traffic is back around Yulmut Road. Deegan deviation slowing southbound onto the Gateway Motorway through Deegan. Gympie Road inbound is banking back around Beams Road, Castledine. It's also busy Aspley and Chermside through to Kedron. 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